0: region at the weekend for the Queensland Schools Championship Regatta, declaring the venue has been well and truly kicked off. That's despite World Rowing saying there's still some compliance requirements to assess before an official sign-off. A bushfire in the Gold Coast hinterland is expected to burn for many days, but fireys are confident the worst has passed. Peter Jones reports.
1: 16 crews have been working over the weekend at the Wongawallan bushfire, which was first reported about midday on Friday. The blaze began as a 5-hectare burn, but has grown significantly since then and consumed at least 70 hectares and was brought within containment lines on Saturday evening. Crews returned yesterday to strengthen the containment lines as well as perform a small backburn. Fortunately, no one's been injured and no property has been damaged. The Fire Department and Rural Fire Service Queensland are increasingly confident conditions are turning in their favour and believe there won't be a repeat of previous days when homes on several sections of Wongawallan Drive were threatened by outbreaks. Peter Jones, Air News.
0: Meantime, warm conditions are set to continue across Queensland. With more on that story, Steve Barker.
2: Hot and dry weather is forecast for the start of this week right across Queensland, with unusually high temperatures predicted in some parts of the state. The Bureau of Meteorology says some areas of the Darling Downs could see their hottest September day to day since 2017. Brisbane will be 5 degrees above average, well into the 30s, high 20s for the tropical north, and Longreach is expecting 36 degrees. And we're being reminded of the importance to slip, slop and slap. Steve Barker, Air News.
0: To sport now, Lions coach Chris Fagan won't be taking the Dockers lightly in Saturday's AFL Grand Final. Brisbane are through to a fourth straight decider after their comeback win over Hawthorn. But Fremantle are in form and beat the Lions by 25 points in their last meeting. The Warriors NRL season's over after going down to the Knights 12-10. 48,000 New Zealand fans packed Eaton Park to cheer on the home side. Despite the loss, Warriors coach Andrew Webster says the atmosphere was incredible.
3: Crowd, everyone, being so welcoming all week, letting us train here, did everything to make sure we felt comfortable. So, no, it's all on us. And, yeah, two games here next year, great.
0: This is Air News Queensland.
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Well, of course, that was the Village People and You Can't Stop the Music. And before that, we had Hey Paula by Paul and Paula. It brings the time 11 minutes past 10 on 89.3 Rose City FM.

Just count to ten, then count again. There's sure to be an even dozen. A multiplication, that's the name of the game. In each generation, they play the same. Now there was two butterflies casting their eyes, both in the same direction. You'd never guess that one little yes could start a butterfly collection. A multiplication, that's the name of the game. And each generation, they play the same. Let me tell you now, I'll say one and one is five. You can call me a silly goat, but you take two minks, add two winks. You got a one mink coat. When a girl gets coy in front of a boy, after three or four dances, you can just bet she'll play hard to get to multiply her chances.

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Just try it. 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

Well, that was Brian Leighton with Try a Little Kindness. And before that, we had Bobby Darin with Multiplication.

was John Williamson with Rip Rip Woodchip, and before that we had Ichiku Park by The Small Faces. 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

0: Well, because that was Baby Love by The Supremes. And before that, we had Ring of Fire by Johnny Cash. The Warwick Men's Shed Spring Sale at 29 Activity Street, Warwick, on Saturday the 26th of September from 7 a.m. to 12 noon. 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

Well, that was Ernie Constant with Whistle Off the Wheels. And before that, we had Music to Watch Girls By Tony Hatch.

Well, in that bracket we had Adam Harvey with Hooked, and then Travelin' Man by Ricky Nelson and You'll Never Never Know If You Never Ever Go to the Northern Territory by Brian Skipsky.

bells plays in the street as the cold wind blows in the ghetto. And his hunger burns. So he starts to roam the streets at night, and he learns how to steal, and he learns how to fight.

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1: I'm Ron Wilson. New polling shows support for Federal Labor at its lowest level since 2012. The government's primary vote has slipped 2 points to 27% in the latest news poll. The coalition managed only 19%, One Nation leading the pack on 30% in primary vote support. But opposition leader Angus Taylor says he's not focusing on the polls.
2: You've seen improvement in the support for me as leader, and you're seeing improvement in many polls for the coalition. But look, I'm not going to get into focusing and commenting on an individual poll.
1: John Howard's son is reportedly considering a tilt at politics. Richard Howard is considering throwing his hat in the ring for the New South Wales seat of Wirunga. Senior Liberals believe the move would bolster the party ahead of next year's New South Wales state election. New South Wales police say a deadly stabbing in the Blue Mountains is the fourth domestic violence-related incident across the state in a matter of days. In the latest incident, one child is dead and two others are in critical condition after being found with stab wounds. A woman was also found with serious injuries at the scene at Valley Heights, and at this stage, police are not looking for anyone else in their investigation. An inquest starts today into the death of 2-year-old Joe Masser after treatment he received at Sydney's Northern Beaches Hospital 2 years ago. The toddler suffered a cardiac arrest before being transferred to Sydney Children's Hospital at Randwick, where he died. The inquest will focus on the care and treatment he received at Northern Beaches Hospital. Cocaine consumption in Victoria has surged sixfold in the past decade. Wastewater data shows more than 1.2 tonnes is now consumed each year, with the Victorian market estimated to be worth $1.3 billion. The Australian Criminal Intelligence Commission warns cocaine use is becoming normalised despite the potentially deadly consequences. A national survey has found nearly half of all cybercrimes in Australia go unreported. 42% of those surveyed had either been targeted or had been victims of cybercrime in the past 5 years. The offences were dominated by financial scams, data breaches, and hacking. Entertainers from around the globe have joined local stars to honour John Farnham in a special tribute concert at Rod Laver Arena in Melbourne. Celine Dion sang You're the Voice live from Paris, while Coldplay's Chris Martin surprised the crowd with a song specially written for John.
3: Oh, thank you, John, oh, thank you, John, one day we'll all be gone. But the thing about John Farnham's songs is they'll keep living on.
1: And Australians will continue to live longer, but the pace of the nation's population growth will slow over the next 40 years. They are some of the findings in the latest intergenerational report being released today. By 2066, males will live on average to 86, while women can expect an average age of 90. This is AIR National News.
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0: Well, of course, in that bracket we had Johnny Cash with I Walk the Line, and then Cher with Sunny, and of course the Searchers with Needles and Pins.
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This is an open invite event. Food will be provided. 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

0: Well, that was Air Supply with Two Less People, Lonely People in the World. And before that, we had PJ Proby with Mission Bell.
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Simple times back then. Dad and Mom have gone away to rest with God, but then I'll always keep within my mind the place where we would go.

Well, in that bracket, we had Helen Shapiro with Walking Back to Happiness. Before that, we had Dean Park with a little Elvis Scottish melody. And, of course, Alan McGonigal with Cedar Crossing.

0: I'm Ron Wilson. The Domestic, Family and Sexual Violence Commissioner has described the past weekend in New South Wales as horrific and heartbreaking. Four separate deaths in the state are all being investigated as domestic violence related. A child is among those who've died in the incidents over the past 48 hours, as well as a woman aged in her 90s. Michaela Cronin says everyone has a responsibility to address domestic violence across Australia.
1: It's not something we're going to solve in any one government's term. This is something that requires long-term investment, action, commitment to action.
0: A man has died after being pulled from the water at a beach in Newcastle. Three men, all aged in their 20s, had to be pulled from the water after getting into trouble at Stockton. Three people drowned in separate incidents across New South Wales over the weekend. Prime Minister Anthony Albanese says tech giants need to do better when it comes to regulating child safety. Following a demonstration in New York of the latest Apple features inspired by Australia's social media regulations, Mr. Albanese stressed that major tech platforms still have significant room for improvement. The push for stronger online safety reforms comes as Australia campaigns for a seat on the UN Security Council.
2: They need to do better, which is why, as I said yesterday, the eSafety Commissioner has already asked for or demanded, in accordance with the law, further information from these companies. They need to do better, quite clearly.
0: Pork barrelling appears to be in full swing in Victoria ahead of the November state election. Premier Ben Carroll has announced $9 million in funding for the regional Victorian hospitality industry if his Labor government is re-elected. The Premier says it will be a targeted investment.
3: On regional breweries, regional festivals and bands in regional Victoria. And we saw firsthand when Lenny Kravitz toured Mildura, when you have an international act come and stay, not get back on the plane and go back to where they've come from, it really has a great local impact.
0: The hunt for a shark that fatally attacked a swimmer at Perth Sorrento Beach 3 days ago has ceased, despite the state government's catch and kill order. The Department of Primary Industry says the chances of catching the shark involved in the attack are very slim. 63-year-old swimmer Greg O'Neill was killed just 15 metres from shore. New South Wales is set to become the first state to introduce mandatory recycling for solar panels. There are more than a million rooftop solar systems installed on homes across the state. The government has opened consultation on the proposed scheme and is seeking feedback from industry, recyclers and the community. And more than 32,000 examples of one of Australia's most popular utes have been recalled because the spare wheel is at risk of falling off. According to the recall of the BYD Shark 6 plug-in hybrid ute, incorrect installation could cause the spare wheel to fall off while driving. This is Air National News. In sport, Lions and Hawthorn legend Lee Matthews believes Lachie Neale only has a slim chance of having his one-match ban overturned at the AFL Tribunal tomorrow night. If Neale is suspended, it will rule him out of the AFL Grand Final. Referee decisions are once again in the spotlight following the Newcastle Knights' 12-10 victory over the Warriors in their NRL semi-final at Eden Park. Ashley Klein was showered with beer cans as he walked up the tunnel after full time, with several late calls going the way of the Knights. Warriors coach Andrew Webster says they should have received a penalty for Tyson Frizzell's escort, but they can't blame Klein for the loss. The Knights have advanced to play the Panthers in Sunday's second preliminary final at Accor Stadium. Australia has won its third men's one-dayer in Zimbabwe to clean sweep the series. It went down to the final over, with Nathan Ellis hitting the winning runs for a one-wicket victory. And Nick Dykos could become the first Collingwood Brownlow medalist in 15 years when the 2026 count takes place tonight. Not since Dane Swan in 2011 has a Magpie taken out the league's top honour. Dykos goes into the count as the runaway favourite. Australian Independent Radio News.
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0: Hello there, this is Michael Lynch. Canberra watchers say the findings of the latest news poll will probably have Labor and the Coalition reaching for the worry beads. With only 27% support, the ALP has recorded its lowest primary vote since 2012, while the Coalition and One Nation remained unchanged on 19 and 30% respectively. But opposition leader Angus Taylor says he's not worried by the polls.
1: You've seen improvement in the support for me as leader, and you're seeing improvement in many polls for the Coalition. But look, I'm not going to get into focusing and commenting on an individual poll.
0: Anthony Albanese is now in New York ahead of the UN General Assembly summit this week. During that meeting, the Prime Minister will outline Australia's case for a seat on the influential UN Security Council, a status it's not held since 2013. The Prime Minister says he's looking forward to lobbying throughout this week for Australia's inclusion on the Security Council.
2: Australia is a peaceful, stable, reliable partner, and we will be advancing our case over coming days.
0: Three women in New South Wales have been killed allegedly by male relatives in separate incidents in the space of just 10 hours. Deputy Police Commissioner Peter McKenna says tackling family violence is a whole of society issue.
3: Four horrific DV homicides over the weekend, and in fact none of them were known to us for domestic violence. There was no AVOs involved, and it just goes to show that these things can happen in any postcode anywhere.
0: The Victorian Chamber of Commerce and Industry wants the AFL Grand Final public holiday axed because it's costing local businesses around $500 million in lost trade. The VCCI says there's no justification for the holiday, especially this year, with no Victorian teams playing in the Grand Final. The AFL public holiday on the Friday preceding the decider was introduced in 2015 by the former Andrews Labor government. In Air Lifestyle News, a prediction that Australians will continue to live longer, but that the pace of the nation's population growth will slow over the next 40 years. These are some of the findings in the latest intergenerational report being released today. That report speculates that by 2066, males will live on average to the age of 86 and women to almost 90. Britain's Liberal Democrats have urged Prime Minister Andy Burnham to establish an emergency register of civilian volunteers who could be called upon if Britain comes under attack. That call follows a warning by European leaders of an intensifying Russian threat and a statement by NATO that

0: It's ready to respond to an escalation of aggression. In other news, science teachers say all Year 11 and 12 students should be forced to study STEM subjects. Nearly half of all cyber crimes in Australia go unreported. That's the key finding of research which says that 42% of respondents surveyed had either been targeted or had been a victim of cybercrime in the past 5 years. Now checking the Aussie share market, which shows the All Ords is down 13 points at 89.08, and one Australian dollar is currently buying 71.25 US cents. This is Air National News.
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0: Good afternoon, this is Michael Lynch. Australia is well placed to seize the opportunities ahead, even in an uncertain world. That assurance today from Federal Treasurer Jim Chalmers when delivering this country's seventh intergenerational report. Dr. Chalmers says that over the next 40 years, the economy will be built on renewable energy, critical minerals and AI. He says Australia's natural advantages mean we should be optimistic about the future.
1: Better positioned to benefit from the AI revolution, to succeed in a fragmenting world, to make the most of cleaner and cheaper energy, to manage our changing population and to thrive in an era of new industries.
0: All four of Australia's major banks now expect the Reserve Bank to lift the cash rate next week. The ANZ has updated its forecasts, bringing it in line with the other three banks. It also expects the RBA will raise interest rates again at its November meeting. Senior New South Wales police are describing this past weekend as, quote, the worst in recent memory for incidents of domestic violence. This report from Jefferson Shaw.
2: Cyclists in the Blue Mountains discovered three children and a woman suffering stab wounds at Valley Heights. One of the children has died, with all the others in a critical condition. Police are treating the woman as a suspect in the case. Assistant Commissioner Peter McKenna says it's the fourth domestic violence incident in just 48 hours.
3: My career is probably the most horrific weekend I can think of.
2: In the other incidents, a grandmother was stabbed to death, allegedly by her grandson at Bondi. A 23-year-old woman was fatally stabbed, allegedly at the hands of a partner at Wagga Wagga. And in the state's north, a 27-year-old man is accused of murdering a 70-year-old woman believed to be his mother. Advocates say more needs to be done to address domestic violence across Australia. Jefferson Shaw, Sydney.
0: Voter support for One Nation shows no sign of waning, with the latest polling showing the party has a 30% share of the primary vote. Labor is 3 points behind the minor party with a 27% share, followed by the coalition with 19%. West Australian motorists are being warned against stopping to pick flowers along a popular stretch of highway. Sarah Patterson explains.
4: The drive from Bunbury to Busselton, south of Perth, has become a very scenic one of late, with colourful native everlasting wildflowers having been planted along the Bussell Highway to improve the local soil quality. The city of Bunbury has also planted the hardy flowers on its road reserves. The problem is people like the flowers so much they've been pulling over to pick bunches of them from the roadside, an activity authorities describe as not only dangerous, but illegal.
0: Qatar's Prime Minister Sheikh Mohammed Al Thani says the region needs a framework in which sovereignty is respected. Speaking at the opening of the Qatar Economic Forum's UN General Assembly in New York, he says no state can pose a threat to another. Sheikh Mohammed, who's also his country's foreign minister, has described the economic fallout from the U.S.-Israel war on Iran as an earthquake, with its shockwaves reaching far beyond the borders of the Middle East. This is AIR National News. Australia has posted a 3-0 series clean sweep against Zimbabwe after holding on for a one-wicket win in the third and final one-dayer in Harare. Chasing 272, the Aussies looked to have had it when Josh Inglis was dismissed for a brilliant 103. But Nathan Ellis guided the visitors home with an unbeaten 36, the winning runs coming on the second-to-last ball of the game.
5: And that is it! What a brilliant show

0: Lachie Neal is hoping his good record will see his one-game ban for striking Jack Ginnivan overturned. The Brisbane great hasn't been suspended once in his 15-year AFL career. Footy commentator Jimmy Bartel has told Today Neal will be up against recent history to have the ban overturned.
1: It doesn't look good for Lachie Neal. There's been seven players who have been who have fronted the tribunal on the one-week suspension. Five have accepted their fate. Another two have gone up and tried to challenge it, and they've knocked it down.
0: Nick Dacos, meanwhile, is the heavily backed favourite to take out tonight's Brownlow medal, so much so that Nike has taken out a front page ad in Melbourne's Herald Sun with a picture of the Collingwood star alongside the word inevitable. Manchester City's perfect start to the EPL season continues after a 5-3 win against Sunderland. City now has the maximum possible 15 points. And that's sport on Australian Independent Radio News.
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1: Good afternoon, this is Michael Litch. Well, as the economy grapples with long-term structural pressures, the federal budget is unlikely to return to surplus for the next 40 years. That's one prediction to come out of the latest intergenerational report released today by Treasurer Jim Chalmers. That report shows the nation is ageing, with males predicted in future to live to an average age of 86 and women to 90. The research also shows that by 2066, Australia's population will be around 39 million. The federal opposition is being cagey over whether it believes a road user charge should be introduced to cover the increasing number of electric vehicles. Its alternative proposal is for an overhaul of the fuel excise, which it believes should apply to both petrol and diesel. Shadow Finance Minister Jane Hume says EV owners need to pay their fair share, but is waiting to see what the government proposes.
2: Fuel excise has been sort of notionally carved out, quarantined and set aside to pay for the maintenance of our roads. Obviously, with EVs on the roads, that changes that dynamic significantly, and something has to give. We'll be looking forward to seeing what it is that the government suggests.
1: The New South Wales opposition leader is questioning the need for another domestic violence awareness campaign after three women and a child were killed in four separate incidents. The Minns government is considering a campaign to promote the idea that domestic violence is not a private matter, but one for all of society to tackle. The Prime Minister is in New York preparing to state Australia's case for a seat on the United Nations Security Council, which it's not held since 2013. But Director of Strategic Analysis Australia, Michael Shoebridge, says he's yet to be convinced of the benefits of Australia having a seat at that table.
3: If the UN was important a while ago, it's almost toothless now. And so we'll be paying tens of millions of dollars in direct costs to campaign for this seat on the UN Security Council. And it's not clear that we'll get anything for it besides a bit of kudos for the Prime Minister.
1: More than 32,000 examples of one of Australia's most popular utes has been recalled because the spare wheel is at risk of falling off. According to the recall of the BYD Shark 6 plug-in hybrid ute, incorrect installation could cause the spare wheel to fall off while driving. In other news, Google has identified its first known AI hacking incidents, where its Gemini AI model gained unauthorized internet access and hacked three websites during testing before stopping itself. In our showbiz news, stars from across the globe have honoured John Farnham in a special tribute concert in Melbourne, with Keith Urban and Jimmy Barnes among many performers. Celine Dion sang You're the Voice live from Paris, while Coldplay singer Chris Martin surprised the crowd with a song dedicated to John.
4: Oh, thank you, John, oh, thank you, John, one day we'll all be gone. But the thing about John Farnham's songs is they'll keep living on.
1: John Farnham was unable to attend the concert because of a recent decline in his health, which has left him on permanent oxygen and needing a wheelchair. This is AIR National News.
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1: 31.9, feels like 27.2. Darling Downs in the Granite Belt for Monday. Sunny, the chance of smoke haze in the far east, light winds. Chance of rain 5%, amount of rain 1 millimetre. Fire danger rating moderate, UV index very high.
0: First up, we're going to have
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And that was We've Got It Going On by the Backstreet Boys and Scar Tissue by Red Hot Chili Peppers. Next up, we have The One That Got Away by Katy Perry and Here by Alessia Cara.

And that was The One That Got Away by Katy Perry and Here by Alessia Cara. Next up, we have Animal by Cat's Eye and Great Expectation by Sienna Spiro.

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1: Hello, I'm Peter Carey. Australia's economic growth over the next four decades is expected to be its slowest since World War II. The Treasurer has handed down the latest intergenerational report, warning the number of deaths will soon outpace births. Annual GDP growth is also expected to drop from an average of 3% down to 2%. Jim Chalmers says the nation faces an uncertain future.
2: The world is becoming more dangerous, more unpredictable, more unequal, and more divided. And these aren't just individual threads, they're part of a bigger fraying of that intergenerational promise of better times.
1: All four of Australia's major banks now expect the Reserve Bank to hike the cash rate next week. The ANZ has updated its forecasts, bringing it in line with the other three banks. It also expects the RBA will raise interest rates again at its November meeting. Former Immigration Minister Philip Ruddock believes immigration needs to be a standalone portfolio. It's currently wrapped up in the Home Affairs Department. The Albanese government is under pressure to address soaring migration numbers as infrastructure struggles to cope. Mr. Ruddock says both sides of the political aisle have failed to manage the issue properly.
3: And in my view, the quicker we move back to having essentially an immigration portfolio with the responsibilities for immigration, with one minister, the better it will be.
1: New South Wales police say there is no known history of domestic violence in any of the four incidents which took place in New South Wales in a matter of days. Three women were fatally stabbed, allegedly, by male relatives in separate incidents in the space of 10 hours. Detectives say a stabbing in the Blue Mountains which killed one child and seriously injured two others is also being treated as suspected family violence. Deputy Commissioner Peter McKenna says police are doing what they can to address what is a whole-of-society issue.
4: You can call. We will get you to the right referrals and services, but we want to help people. We don't want to see something like this, which in my career is probably the most horrific weekend I can think of.
1: The Queensland Premier is refusing to share the costs of the Brisbane 2032 Olympic and Paralympic venues. Queenslanders are being kept in the dark about all costs, including the price of shifting the Gabba wicket to Victoria Park. While David Crisafulli won't reveal how much the relocation would cost, he did confirm it falls within the $7.1 billion funding. And finally, there are renewed calls to axe the grand final Friday public holiday, with no Victorian teams making the decider this year. Business leaders say the holiday is costly to the state, with touring fans unable to access services. Sally Curtin, CEO of the Victorian Chamber of Commerce and Industry, says it needs to be reconsidered.
5: We're just saying let's stop and check. Is this serving Victorians well? The cost, I think there was a PwC report back in 2024 that costs the economic, lost economic output is over $500 million. And we surveyed members back in 2018 and that found that three quarters choose to close rather than trade, and those who do open report a loss.
1: This is Air National News. Geelong Premiership player Reece Stanley has announced his retirement from AFL football. Dennis O'Kane reports.
6: It's been a roller coaster football career for the 35-year-old from Berry in South Australia's Riverland, starting in the AFL with the Saints before moving on to the Cats. Stanley arrived at Geelong ahead of the 2015 season and went on to play 172 of his 230 games in Cats colours, including a flag in 2022. He certainly was a selfless Cat while being sidelined from the seniors this year. He turned his attention to nurturing the likes of teammates Mitch Edwards and Toby Conway.
1: To the NRL, and plenty of eyes will be on the fitness of Roosters halfback Sam Walker this week, ahead of Friday night's preliminary final against the Dolphins in Brisbane. The Queensland Origin Severed expects to return from injury following an incredibly quick recovery from ankle surgery. Roosters legend Brad Fittler has told Nine it provides a huge boost to the Roosters' chances.
7: There seems to be good news around Sam Walker. A little halfback, looks like he should be coming back. It'll literally be less than a month after having an operation for syndesmosis, so that'll be pretty tricky alone, just playing with the pain of that.
1: Australian Independent Radio News.
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1: Time's currently 5:13 and 31.1 degrees. 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
0: Never Really Over by Katy Perry and Issues by Julia Michaels.
2: I'm losing my self-control. Yeah, you're starting to trickle back in. But I don't want to fall down the rabbit hole.

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1: 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Next up, we have Set It All Free by Scarlett Johansson and Cheap Feels by Sia.

And that was Set It All Free by Scarlett Johansson and Cheap Thrills by Sia. Next up, we have Graveyard by Halsey and Waves by Dean Lewis.

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And that was Come Back Home by P.D. Martin and The City by Sam Fisher. Next up, we have Ugly Heart by GRL and Shivers by Rachel Flatten.

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0: Warwick Lighthouse Community Centre, on the corner of Guy and Grafton Street, Warwick. 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
1: 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Next up we're having
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0: 24.4. Feels like 20.3. Darling Downs and Granite Belt for Tuesday. Mostly sunny. Winds east to northeast, 20 to 30 kilometres an hour. Chance of rain, 5%. Amount of rain, 1 millimetre. Fire danger rating, high. And UV index, very high.
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1: Hello, I'm Peter Carey. Business groups argue the federal government must urgently boost productivity to protect future living standards. The latest intergenerational report assumes long-term productivity will grow by just over 1% a year. But some economists argue that figure is too optimistic. Andrew McKellar from the Chamber of Commerce and Industry says high productivity leads to a better quality of life.
2: Future living standards are going to be entirely dependent on the productivity growth rates that we achieve over the decades ahead. If we don't have a strong focus on that, then we're not going to have the living standards that I think many Australians expect.
1: All big four banks are now predicting the Reserve Bank to hike the cash rate next week. Monthly mortgage repayments could be going up by more than $100 if the RBA increases the cash rate next Tuesday. Canstar Data Insights Director Sally Tindall said this might not be the last rise for the year.
3: That's one in September and one after the November meeting. And all of the other big bank economic teams are saying the risk lies with that scenario, that we could end up at Christmas time with the highest cash rate setting we've seen since the GFC. That's since 2008.
1: To New South Wales, where a court has heard a former police officer formed an obsessive infatuation with his ex-partner before allegedly killing him and another man. Jefferson Shaw reports.
4: A jury of nine men and six women have been impaneled to sit the 12-week trial of Beau Lamar Condon. He's accused of breaking into his former partner Jesse Baird's home and murdering both Baird and Baird's new boyfriend Luke Davies in February 2024. The Crown has begun opening statements telling the court Lamar Condon disguised himself as an Uber Eats driver and will argue he formed an obsessive and jealous infatuation with Baird. Beau Lamar Condon has pleaded not guilty to charges of killing both men and earlier stealing a phone and wallet from Baird. Jefferson Shaw, Sydney.
1: Victoria's Premier Ben Carroll says the Liberal Party needs to rule out doing a deal with One Nation to form government. The comment came after the Premier was asked about the collapse in Federal Labor's primary vote to just 27%. Mr. Carroll was then asked if he could rule out forming a coalition with the Greens.
5: I am completely running. As we saw in the Commonwealth election, we will be winning Green seats, Heidi. So there will be me focused completely on winning a majority government, and that's what we will be focused on. I am telling you right here and right now that that is an academic question because we will be winning seats from the Greens.
1: A parliamentary inquiry into last year's deadly 000 outage has recommended an overhaul of the system. The report makes 11 recommendations, including that the emergency system be nationalised and run by a statutory authority. It also recommends a regulatory review and implementing a text-based option for contacting 000. And finally, to the Australian share market. The All Ords has closed down 3 points to 89.19, and one Australian dollar was buying 71.29 US cents. This is Air National News.
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2: Good evening, everyone. Monday night, the time is 6:05. The temperature is 24 degrees. It says I got to 33 today. So, yeah. I'm already missing winter. What do we got? A bit all over the place tonight. Just my general disorganised self, really. We'll start off with some Tom Waits, followed by some Nick Cave.

his perfume was in sad tune. He told her to wait by the magazines, take care of business, it seems. Bring a raincoat, bring a suitcase, bring your dark eyes, and wear those red shoes.

That was Nick Cave and the Bad Seeds, the Weeping Song. I hope everyone had a good weekend. I had an okay weekend as far as weekends go. Congratulations to Pedro Acosta. If you follow motorbikes, you know what I'm talking about. If you don't follow motorbikes, I've just wasted 30 seconds of your life. You'll never get that time back. He won his first MotoGP race. Coming up, Paul Kelly, Nothing on My Mind. I know I've played this before because I remember saying I really like the bass line. It's a really good bass line in that song. And then I think maybe Tumbleweed, Silver Lizard. I'm not sure. I've dragged files across and they're losing some of their information. So I'm, once again, all over my job.

It was Tumbleweed. What do we got coming up? I better tell you, time 6:21, 23 degrees. It says it's going to get down to 7, so hopefully that heat will disappear. We got something from a similar era. Smoking Johnny Cash, Black Eyed Susans. Then we'll go back another 30 years, so what's that, 60-something years? We'll be back with some High Heel Sneakers by Tommy Tucker.

That was Tommy Tucker. Time is 28 past 6 on a Monday night. I'm around for the next couple of hours. Yep, it's that time. We got some Stooges followed by some Johnny Thunders.

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4: 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It's Monday night. Time is 6:35. I'm looking for the temperature. No, it's still 23. It's not too bad. Up next, I'll have to back Nance it because I don't know what it is. Followed by White Men in Hammersmith Palais, which is The Clash, because I know that. But the other one, I'll need to hear it. So I will get back to you in two songs to tell you what I just played.

That was a clash, and before that was, after I heard it and realised, it was Body Jar, not the same. Yeah, Mel, that's old. 90s, probably, mid to late 90s. Melbourne power pop punk band. That one was featured on Tony Hawk's Pro Skater 3, I believe. We'll go back further and further and further to when there was no video games. Some 60s stuff. We'll have some Yardbirds, followed by some Small Faces. Time is 6:44.

That's a good song, and it's 58 years old. Couple of community announcements now. Move closer to the microphone, Simon. What have we got? Something this weekend. Okay, Warwick's Men's Shed, having its spring sale. Saturday 26th of September, this weekend, 7 a.m. to 12 noon at 29 Activity Street, Warwick. There's a sausage sizzle. Sausage sizzles and cold drinks available. Mowers, garden tools, power tools, old tools. Raffles with various prizes, including a new barbecue. If you've got any inquiries on that one, it's 0490 170 569. Again, 0490 170 569. And the further down the track, I'll give you time to plan for that one. Tuesday, 13th of October, Healthy Lifestyles Australia is having its Dementia Awareness Education Session at St Mark's Anglican Parish Hall, Grafton Street, Warwick, from 10 a.m. to 12 p.m. RSVP by Friday, 9th of October, so if you're dealing with that, that'll be a good one to roll along to. It's a free open invite event. Food will be provided. If you've got any inquiries, contact Daniel Hersant on 4664 1220. All right, what do we got coming up? Some Aussie stuff. Move the mouse. We've got some Died Pretty followed by Falling Joys.

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3: You're listening to Rose City FM. How are you doing? 3 on a Monday night with me, Simon, for the next couple of hours. It's just after 7 o'clock and the temperature is down to 22 now, so it's coming down. I think I played this before, or maybe I talked about it, but I'm a bit confused because I either played this or the Foo Fighters because the Foo Fighters covered it. This is Tony Joe White, Poke Salad Annie, followed by Slim Harpo, Baby Scratch My Back.

Now, some of y'all never been down south too much. I'm gonna tell you a little bit about this so that you understand what I'm talking about. Down there, we have a plant that grows out in the woods and the fields. Looks something like a turnip green. Nearby, called the poke salad. You know a girl lived down there and she'd go out in the evenings and pick her a mess of it. Carry it home and cook it for supper. Cause that's about all they had to eat. They did all right.

Richard Spafford. Straight razor tote moment. 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

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I know you can do it. So, baby, get to it.

You're listening to Rose City FM 89.3 on a Monday night with me, Simon, until 9, maybe a little bit later. Not too much later, but no fast moves tonight. sorry. Coming up, some Ramones, followed by some Saints.

That was the Saints. You're listening to me on a Monday night, Simon, Rose City FM 89.3. Temperature's just gone down under 22. It's about a quarter past seven. Up next, when I get the mouse over there, we got a keyboard on one side, mouse on the other. We got some Buzzcocks, Everybody's Happy Nowadays, followed by the Jags, Back of My Hand.

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3: 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Before that information, we had some Sunny Boys, so I thought I'd better load in some Radio Birdman, and after that, we'll have some Statler Brothers.

That was a good song. 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Time 7:40. I just got confused because I looked somewhere else. Maybe you've had dinner, you're sitting in your chair, starting to relax and chill out a little bit. Having a quiet drink on a Monday night, as you do. So this one is about drinking moonshine. It's Roger Miller, Chug a Lug, and maybe a little bit later on you might go, ooh, feel like some milk and alcohol by Dr. Feelgood.

Yep, there's a lot of drinking in those two songs. Time is a quarter to eight. Oh, it's down to 20 degrees. It's supposed to get to seven. I thought it said six before. Seven now. Long, warm day, I guess. Coming up, some JP Harris, followed by some Justin Townsend. What bands I can't remember now. At the 30th, celebrations of Rose City FM in the park. Played one of his songs. I can't remember the song, but I remembered the band. I thought, I'll play some of that when I remember, and I've just remembered, so I'm going to play some.

You're listening to Rose City FM with me, Simon, on a Monday night. Dialing it back a little bit, I think. I'm just loading a song, that's why I'm stalling. What have we got? Some Sarah Shook and the Disarmers. Maybe a triple play. You don't need to hear me talk. Some Sierra Ferrell and some Lucinda Williams.

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3: 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The time is 8:03. It's nearly just about to get below 20 degrees, just about a perfect temperature at the moment. Okay, what's up next? Looks like I've still got that country-ish America. I don't know. You know, country Americana, pop country. I don't know what it is. Sort of music I tend to play late at night, so I don't annoy the neighbours too much. Middle of the day is, you know, yeah, noisy punk and rock and roll. Early in the morning, normally try and wake up with a coffee and some Motown or some Northern Soul or something like that. And then if I'm really had a big day, in inverted commas, might finish up with some odd jazz or something like that. But I will get back to sort of about, if I was at home and it's about an hour or two later, probably something like this. Waxahachie, followed by some Whitney Rose.

Apologies for the previous song into that song. I do a little bit of tapping in between when the microphone's off and regular. Anyway, I bumped the next song before the previous song finished. So if you went, "What's going on?" That song's, yeah, that was me. Totally 100% my fault. Up next, there's some more sort of late night music. Some Nina Simone and some Tony Harper, Velvet Hammer. The Nina Simone, Cinnamon, don't stress, it's not the 10-minute version. Although I should play the 10-minute version because it's got a drum solo in it, and I like a good drum solo in a song. This is only about a 3-minute version. Anyway, Nina Simone and some Tony Harper.

Yeah, late night music. The time is 8:16. You're listening to Rose City FM 89.3 on a Monday night with Simon. How long have I got? 45 minutes? Yep, about 45 minutes left. I shouldn't be playing late night music because it's not quite late night. I'll go to mid-afternoon music. This is the sort of music I'll put on the stereo. If you've got some friends coming around, you're in the garage, or the carport, or the shed, or wherever you hang out with your mates, one of you has something to do, whether it's a car or a motorbike, get the tools out. It's a job that would normally take, say, half an hour, but if you have a few friends visit and a couple of beers, it probably takes about 5 hours and it's still not finished. And I've just noticed I've picked three Aussie songs. Okay, Celibate Rifles, The Church and The Stamps.

That's a good Shed song. That was the Stems. Yeah, it's like feeling like you're in the 80s again. Awesome. More Shed music. I'm going to find my mouse. Some undertones and vibrators.

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3: You're listening to Rose City FM 89.3 with Simon on a Monday night. I've got about half an hour to go. 8.36 is the time, if you're wondering. I'm in the middle of playing shed music, afternoon music. Music that you can turn up and you don't stress over your neighbours because it's the middle of the day. As opposed to the stuff I was playing before, which is a little bit more country that you sort of figure, well, they probably prefer country late at night to annoy them rather than some dirty garage rock and roll. But I'm going to stick with a little bit of that sort of stuff. What have we got? I'm just scanning. I'll have some Jam. We'll have some Pogues. I'd play more Irish music, but the Irish are prolific swearers, and it's a lot of editing to edit down some good Irish sort of Celtic punk sort of stuff. And I'm talking too much when I should be playing songs, and then I'll squeeze in some Stranglers.

That was The Stranglers. No More Heroes. I'm looking for my mouse. There it is. What do we got? 8:46, if you're curious. Still 20 degrees. It's just about perfect temperature. I'll dial it back just maybe half a click. Some Rolling Stones, Live With Me, and Nashville Dean's Tobacco Road.

That was Nashville Teens. Time is 8:52. What do I got? Maybe 3 songs left? Squeeze some in? I'm just looking at Metallic. Yeah, I can fit them in. Couple of songs. That song was 64. I'm making it up, but I reckon it was probably about 64, 65. So I'll stay in the 60s. Got Joni Summers, Johnny Get Angry. I think this is 61, 62, early 60s. It's about a woman who wants her bloke to just stand up to her a little bit and be a bit more in control and be equal with her and stuff. I don't talk about what songs are about very often. I just like to tap my feet. And then the next one, Donovan, Sunshine Superman. Mid-60s as well, somewhere in the 60s. Maybe it's 66, so late 60s. Psychedelic rock, Sunshine Superman. For those that don't know, Sunshine is slang for LSD and Superman is that concept of a bit psychedelic, trying to make yourself a better man. But just listen to the music and tap along. You don't need to understand what it's about.

That was Donovan, Sunshine Superman. Yeah, Jimmy Page played on that, if you're curious as well. Yeah, before Led Zeppelin. I think he's about 21. This will be my last song. I've got to squeeze one more in. Some Cramps, because I played Cramps last week and Tanya and Ray had never heard of them. So I'm going to play another one of theirs. Tanya won't be in, but I'll be back in a sec. I should just play the song.

That was the Cramps. Yep, they're a great band. One of those bands that inspired people to be in bands. That's it for me. I'll be out of here in 1 second when I press the button. Like I said, Tanya's not here. She'll be back next week. I'll be back next week. I hope everyone has a good week. And I don't know what... I'm pressing the magic button here in a sec. So enjoy whatever's coming along and enjoy the rest of your evening if you're sticking around to listen to some tunes. Have a good night.

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1: Hello, I'm Peter Carey. Business groups argue the federal government must urgently boost productivity to protect future living standards. The latest intergenerational report assumes long-term productivity will grow by just over 1% a year. But some economists argue that figure is too optimistic. Andrew McKellar from the Chamber of Commerce and Industry says high productivity leads to a better quality of life.
2: Future living standards are going to be entirely dependent on the productivity growth rates that we achieve over the decades ahead. If we don't have a strong focus on that, then we're not going to have the living standards that I think many Australians expect.
1: All big four banks are now predicting the Reserve Bank to hike the cash rate next week. Monthly mortgage repayments could be going up by more than $100 if the RBA increases the cash rate next Tuesday. Canstar Data Insights Director Sally Tindall said this might not be the last rise for the year.
3: That's one in September and one after the November meeting. And all the other big bank economic teams are saying the risk lies with that scenario, that we could end up at Christmas time with the highest cash rate setting we've seen since the GFC. That's since 2008.
1: To New South Wales, where a court has heard a former police officer formed an obsessive infatuation with his ex-partner before allegedly killing him and another man. Jefferson Shaw reports.
4: A jury of nine men and six women have been impaneled to sit the 12-week trial of Beau Lamar Condon. He's accused of breaking into his former partner Jesse Baird's home and murdering both Baird and Baird's new boyfriend Luke Davies in February 2024. The Crown has begun opening statements telling the court Lamar Condon disguised himself as an Uber Eats driver and will argue he formed an obsessive and jealous infatuation with Baird. Beau Lamar Condon has pleaded not guilty to charges of killing both men and earlier stealing a phone and wallet from Baird. Jefferson Shaw, Sydney.
1: Victoria's Premier Ben Carroll says the Liberal Party needs to rule out doing a deal with One Nation to form government. The comment came after the Premier was asked about the collapse in Federal Labor's primary vote to just 27%. Mr. Carroll was then asked if he could rule out forming a coalition with the Greens.
5: I am completely running. As we saw in the Commonwealth election, we will be winning Green seats, Heidi. So there will be me focused completely on winning a majority government, and that's what we will be focused on. I am telling you right here and right now that that is an academic question because we will be winning seats from the Greens.
1: A parliamentary inquiry into last year's deadly 000 outage has recommended an overhaul of the system. The report makes 11 recommendations, including that the emergency system be nationalised and run by a statutory authority. It also recommends a regulatory review and implementing a text-based option for contacting 000. And finally to the Australian share market. The All Ords has closed down 3 points to 89.19, and one Australian dollar was buying 71.29 US cents. This is Air National News.
6: At the Air Sports Desk, hello, I'm Leonie Kay. Firstly, to the NBL, the Tasmania Jack Jumpers defeated South East Melbourne Phoenix 96-91, with David Johnson top scoring with 26 points. The AFL Night of Nights is underway in Melbourne with Collingwood star Nick Dacos favourite for the Brownlow medal. Eddie Summerfield is on the red carpet.
7: Bookies paid out on Collingwood champion Nick Dacos winning his first Brownlow several weeks ago, having finished second in the past 2 years. Records could fall tonight when the umpires' votes throughout the AFL season are counted. Cat star Bailey Smith and Bulldog Marcus Bontempelli also tipped to poll heavily this evening. Isaac Heaney to be among the votes for the Swans. On the off chance the Sydney Star wins, Swans boss Matthew Pavlich will take Charlie home.
6: Australia has secured a 3-0 series clean sweep against Zimbabwe after holding on for a one-wicket win in the third and final one-dayer. Chasing 272, the Aussies looked gone when Josh Inglis was dismissed for a brilliant 103. But Nathan Ellis guided the visitors home with an unbeaten 36, the winning runs coming on the second to last ball of the game.
8: And that is it! A brilliant show of tempo by Nathan Ellis.
6: And the countdown is on to the 2026 Bathurst 1000. And this year's event, which concludes the Enduro Cup, is also set to honour the life and legacy of Peter Brock, marking 20 years since the passing of the nine-time winner, forever known as the King of the Mountain. Australian Independent Radio News.
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0: Hello, I'm Peter Carey. Business groups argue the federal government must urgently boost productivity to protect future living standards. The latest intergenerational report assumes long-term productivity will grow by just over 1% a year. But some economists argue that figure is too optimistic. Andrew McKellar from the Chamber of Commerce and Industry says high productivity leads to a better quality of life.
1: Future living standards are going to be entirely dependent on the productivity growth rates that we achieve over the decades ahead. If we don't have a strong focus on that, then we're not going to have the living standards that I think many Australians expect.
0: All big four banks are now predicting the Reserve Bank to hike the cash rate next week. Monthly mortgage repayments could be going up by more than $100 if RBA increases the cash rate next Tuesday. Canstar Data Insights Director Sally Tindall said this might not be the last rise for the year.
2: That's one in September and one after the November meeting. And all of the other big bank economic teams are saying the risk lies with that scenario, that we could end up at Christmas time with the highest cash rate setting we've seen since the GFC. That's since 2008.
0: To New South Wales, where a court has heard a former police officer formed an obsessive infatuation with his ex-partner before allegedly killing him and another man. Jefferson Shaw reports.
3: A jury of nine men and six women have been impaneled to sit the 12-week trial of Beau Lamar Condon. He's accused of breaking into his former partner Jesse Baird's home and murdering both Baird and Baird's new boyfriend Luke Davies in February 2024. The Crown has begun opening statements telling the court Lamar Condon disguised himself as an Uber Eats driver and will argue he formed an obsessive and jealous infatuation with Baird. Beau Lamar Condon has pleaded not guilty to charges of killing both men and earlier stealing a phone and wallet from Baird. Jefferson Shaw, Sydney.
0: Victoria's Premier Ben Carroll says the Liberal Party needs to rule out doing a deal with One Nation to form government. The comment came after the Premier was asked about the collapse in Federal Labor's primary vote to just 27%. Mr. Carroll was then asked if he could rule out forming a coalition with the Greens.
4: I am completely running. As we saw in the Commonwealth election, we will be winning Green seats, Heidi. So there will be me focused completely on winning a majority government, and that's what we will be focused on. I am telling you right here and right now that that is an academic question because we will be winning seats from the Greens.
0: A parliamentary inquiry into last year's deadly 000 outage has recommended an overhaul of the system. The report makes 11 recommendations, including that the emergency system be nationalised and run by a statutory authority. It also recommends a regulatory review and implementing a text-based option for contacting 000. And finally, to the Australian share market. The All Ords has closed down 3 points to 89.19, and one Australian dollar was buying 71.29 US cents. This is Air National News.
5: At the Air Sports Desk, hello, I'm Leonie Kay. To the NBL and the Tasmania Jack Jumpers defeated Southeast Melbourne Phoenix 96-91 with David Johnson top scoring with 26 points. In the AFL, Lachie Neale is being given a slim chance of having his one-match ban overturned, allowing him to line up for the Lions in Saturday's grand final against the Dockers. Brisbane will challenge the suspension for striking at the tribunal. Lions teammate Zach Bailey says it would be a bitter blow if the ban is upheld.
6: He's given so much to this club and was instrumental for us on the weekend and has been one of the best clearance players in the game for a long time now. So to not have him out there, yeah, would be pretty disappointing. But if he wasn't, I think we've got some players that would be able to fill that role.
5: Plenty of eyes will be on the fitness of NRL Roosters halfback Sam Walker this week, ahead of Friday night's preliminary final against the Dolphins in Brisbane. The Queensland Origin 7 expects to return from injury following an incredibly quick recovery from ankle surgery. Roosters legend Brad Fittler says it provides a huge boost to the Roosters' chances.
7: A little halfback looks like he should be coming back. It'll literally be less than a month after having an operation for syndesmosis. That'll be pretty tricky alone, just playing with the pain of that.
5: The countdown is on to the Bathurst 1000, and this year's event, which concludes the Enduro Cup, is also set to honour the life and legacy of Peter Brock, marking 20 years since the passing of the nine-time winner, forever known as the King of the Mountain. Australian Independent Radio News.
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You're so soft to my touch, and our love is so new. 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

0: News.
1: Hello, I'm Peter Carey. Business groups argue the federal government must urgently boost productivity to protect future living standards. The latest intergenerational report assumes long-term productivity will grow by just over 1% a year. But some economists argue that figure is too optimistic. Andrew McKellar from the Chamber of Commerce and Industry says high productivity leads to a better quality of life.
2: Future living standards are going to be entirely dependent on the productivity growth rates that we achieve over the decades ahead. If we don't have a strong focus on that, then we're not going to have the living standards that I think many Australians expect.
1: All big four banks are now predicting the Reserve Bank to hike the cash rate next week. Monthly mortgage repayments could be going up by more than $100 if the RBA increases the cash rate next Tuesday. Canstar Data Insights Director Sally Tindall said this might not be the last rise for the year.
3: That's one in September and one after the November meeting. And all of the other big bank economic teams are saying the risk lies with that scenario, that we could end up at Christmas time with the highest cash rate setting we've seen since the GFC. That's since 2008.
1: To New South Wales, where a court has heard a former police officer formed an obsessive infatuation with his ex-partner before allegedly killing him and another man. Jefferson Shaw reports.
4: A jury of 9 men and 6 women have been impaneled to sit the 12-week trial of Beau Lamar Condon. He's accused of breaking into his former partner Jesse Baird's home and murdering both Baird and Baird's new boyfriend Luke Davies in February 2024. The Crown has begun opening statements telling the court Lamar Condon disguised himself as an Uber Eats driver and will argue he formed an obsessive and jealous infatuation with Baird. Beau Lamar Condon has pleaded not guilty to charges of killing both men and earlier stealing a phone and wallet from Baird. Jefferson Shaw, Sydney.
1: Victoria's Premier Ben Carroll says the Liberal Party needs to rule out doing a deal with One Nation to form government. The comment came after the Premier was asked about the collapse in Federal Labor's primary vote to just 27%. Mr. Carroll was then asked if he could rule out forming a coalition with the Greens.
5: I am completely running. As we saw in the Commonwealth election, we will be winning Greens seats, Heidi. So there will be me focused completely on winning a majority government, and that's what we will be focused on. I am telling you right here and right now that that is an academic question because we will be winning seats from the Greens.
1: A parliamentary inquiry into last year's deadly 000 outage has recommended an overhaul of the system. The report makes 11 recommendations, including that the emergency system be nationalised and run by a statutory authority. It also recommends a regulatory review and implementing a text-based option for contacting 000. And finally, to the Australian share market. The All Ords has closed down 3 points to 89.19, and one Australian dollar was buying 71.29 US cents. This is Air National News.
6: At the Air Sports Desk, hello, I'm Leonie Kay. To the NBL and the Tasmania Jack Jumpers defeated Southeast Melbourne Phoenix 96-91 with David Johnson top scoring with 26 points. In the AFL, Lachie Neale is being given a slim chance of having his one-match ban overturned, allowing him to line up for the Lions in Saturday's grand final against the Dockers. Brisbane will challenge the suspension for striking at the tribunal. Lions teammate Zach Bailey says it would be a bitter blow if the ban is upheld.
7: He's given so much to this club and was instrumental for us on the weekend and has been one of the best clearance players in the game for a long time now. So to not have him out there, yeah, would be pretty disappointing. But if he wasn't, I think we've got some players that would be able to fill that role.
6: Plenty of eyes will be on the fitness of NRL Roosters halfback Sam Walker this week, ahead of Friday night's preliminary final against the Dolphins in Brisbane. The Queensland Origin 7 expects to return from injury following an incredibly quick recovery from ankle surgery. Roosters legend Brad Fittler says it provides a huge boost to the Roosters' chances.
8: A little halfback looks like he should be coming back. It'll literally be less than a month after having an operation for syndesmosis. That'll be pretty tricky alone, just just playing with the pain of that.
6: The countdown is on to the Bathurst 1000, and this year's event, which concludes the Enduro Cup, is also set to honour the life and legacy of Peter Brock, marking 20 years since the passing of the nine-time winner, forever known as the King of the Mountain. Australian Independent Radio News. Take it back.

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4: Whenever life gets you down, Mrs. Brown, and things seem hard or tough, and people are stupid, obnoxious or daft, and you feel that you've had quite enough, just remember that you're standing on a planet that's evolving and revolving at 900 miles an hour. That's orbiting at 19 miles a second, so it's reckoned a sun that is the source of all our power. The sun and you and me and all the stars that we can see are moving at a million miles a day. In an outer spiral arm at 40,000 miles an hour of the galaxy we call the Milky Way. 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It bulges in the middle, 16,000 light years thick, but out by us it's just 3,000 light years wide. 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

itself keeps on expanding and expanding in all of the directions it can whiz. As fast as it can go, at the speed of light, you know, 12 million miles a minute, and that's the fastest speed there is. So remember when you're feeling very small and insecure, how amazingly unlikely is your birth, and pray that there

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1: Hello, I'm Peter Carey. Australia's economic growth over the next four decades is expected to be its slowest since World War II. The Treasurer has handed down the latest intergenerational report, warning the number of deaths will soon outpace births. Annual GDP growth is also expected to drop from an average of 3% down to 2%. Jim Chalmers says the nation faces an uncertain future.
2: The world is becoming more dangerous, more unpredictable, more unequal, and more divided. And these aren't just individual threads, they're part of a bigger fraying of that intergenerational promise of better times.
1: All four of Australia's major banks now expect the Reserve Bank to hike the cash rate next week. The ANZ has updated its forecasts, bringing it in line with the other three banks. It also expects the RBA will raise interest rates again at its November meeting. Former Immigration Minister Philip Ruddock believes immigration needs to be a standalone portfolio. It's currently wrapped up in the Home Affairs Department. The Albanese government is under pressure to address soaring migration numbers as infrastructure struggles to cope. Mr. Ruddock says both sides of the political aisle have failed to manage the issue properly.
3: And in my view, the quicker we move back to having essentially an immigration portfolio with the responsibilities for immigration with one minister, the better it will be.
1: New South Wales police say there is no known history of domestic violence in any of the four incidents which took place in New South Wales in a matter of days. Three women were fatally stabbed allegedly by male relatives in separate incidents in the space of 10 hours. Detectives say a stabbing in the Blue Mountains which killed one child and seriously injured two others is also being treated as suspected family violence. Deputy Commissioner Peter McKenna says police are doing what they can to address what is a whole-of-society issue.
4: You can call, we will get you to the right referrals and services, but we want to help people. We don't want to see something like this, which in my career is probably the most horrific weekend I can think of.
1: The Queensland Premier is refusing to share the costs of the Brisbane 2032 Olympic and Paralympic venues. Queenslanders are being kept in the dark about all costs, including the price of shifting the Gabba wicket to Victoria Park. While David Crisafulli won't reveal how much the relocation would cost, he did confirm it falls within the $7.1 billion funding. And finally, there are renewed calls to axe the grand final Friday public holiday, with no Victorian teams making the decider this year. Business leaders say the holiday is costly to the state, with touring fans unable to access services. Sally Curtin, CEO of the Victorian Chamber of Commerce and Industry, says it needs to be reconsidered.
5: We're just saying let's stop and check. Is this serving Victorians well? The cost, I think there was a PwC report back in 2024 that costs the economic, lost economic output is over $500 million. And we surveyed members back in 2018 and that found that three quarters choose to close rather than trade, and those who do open report a loss.
1: This is Air National News.
6: At the Sports Desk, hello, I'm Leonie Kay. To the NBL and the Tasmania Jack Jumpers defeated Southeast Melbourne Phoenix 96-91 with David Johnson top scoring with 26 points. In the AFL, Lachie Neale is being given a slim chance of having his one-match ban overturned, allowing him to line up for the Lions in Saturday's grand final against the Dockers. Brisbane will challenge the suspension for striking at the tribunal. Lions teammate Zach Bailey says it would be a bitter blow if the ban is upheld.
7: He's given so much to this club and was instrumental for us on the weekend and has been one of the best clearance players in the game for a long time now. So to not have him out there, yeah, would be pretty disappointing. But if he wasn't, I think we've got some players that would be able to fill that role.
6: Plenty of eyes will be on the fitness of NRL Roosters halfback Sam Walker this week, ahead of Friday night's preliminary final against the Dolphins in Brisbane. The Queensland Origin 7 expects to return from injury following an incredibly quick recovery from ankle surgery. Roosters legend Brad Fittler says it provides a huge boost to the Roosters' chances.
8: A little halfback looks like he should be coming back. It'll literally be less than a month after having an operation for syndesmosis. That'll be pretty tricky alone just playing with the pain of that.
6: The countdown is on to the Bathurst 1000, and this year's event, which concludes the Enduro Cup, is also set to honour the life and legacy of Peter Brock, marking 20 years since the passing of the 9-time winner, forever known as the King of the Mountain. Australian Independent Radio News.

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0: Hello, I'm Peter Carey. Australia's economic growth over the next four decades is expected to be its slowest since World War II. The Treasurer has handed down the latest intergenerational report, warning the number of deaths will soon outpace births. Annual GDP growth is also expected to drop from an average of 3% down to 2%. Jim Chalmers says the nation faces an uncertain future.
1: The world is becoming more dangerous, more unpredictable, more unequal, and more divided. And these aren't just individual threads, they're part of a bigger fraying of that intergenerational promise of better times.
0: All four of Australia's major banks now expect the Reserve Bank to hike the cash rate next week. The ANZ has updated its forecasts, bringing it in line with the other three banks. It also expects the RBA will raise interest rates again at its November meeting. Former Immigration Minister Philip Ruddock believes immigration needs to be a standalone portfolio. It's currently wrapped up in the Home Affairs Department. The Albanese government is under pressure to address soaring migration numbers as infrastructure struggles to cope. Mr. Ruddock says both sides of the political aisle have failed to manage the issue properly.
2: And in my view, the quicker we move back to having essentially an immigration portfolio with the responsibilities for immigration with one minister, the better it will be.
0: New South Wales police say there is no known history of domestic violence in any of the four incidents which took place in New South Wales in a matter of days. Three women were fatally stabbed, allegedly, by male relatives in separate incidents in the space of 10 hours. Detectives say a stabbing in the Blue Mountains, which killed one child and seriously injured two others, is also being treated as suspected family violence. Deputy Commissioner Peter McKenna says police are doing what they can to address what is a whole-of-society issue.
3: You can call, we will get you to the right referrals and services, but we want to help people. We don't want to see something like this, which in my career is probably the most horrific weekend I can think of.
0: The Queensland Premier is refusing to share the costs of the Brisbane 2032 Olympic and Paralympic venues. Queenslanders are being kept in the dark about all costs, including the price of shifting the Gabba wicket to Victoria Park. While David Crisafulli won't reveal how much the relocation would cost, he did confirm it falls within the $7.1 billion funding. And finally, there are renewed calls to axe the grand final Friday public holiday, with no Victorian teams making the decider this year. Business leaders say the holiday is costly to the state, with touring fans unable to access services. Sally Curtin, CEO of the Victorian Chamber of Commerce and Industry, says it needs to be reconsidered.
4: We're just saying let's stop and check. Is this serving Victorians well? The cost, I think there was a PwC report back in 2024 that costs the economic, lost economic output is over $500 million. And we surveyed members back in 2018 and that found that three quarters choose to close rather than trade, and those who do open report a loss.
0: This is Air National News.
5: At the Airsports Desk, hello, I'm Leonie Kay. To NBL, and all eyes will be on Taran Armstrong tonight as Tasmania's prodigy runs out in front of his home fans for the first time. It's arguably the biggest signing in the club's history to have their star guard return and lead from the front. If the pre-season is anything to go by, Armstrong looks primed and ready to take on more responsibility and get the Jack Jumpers back in the mix. The South East Melbourne Phoenix will again be without Nathan Sobey, but after Saturday's performance in Perth, their confidence will be sky high. Tip-off will be later this hour. To AFL, and the Brisbane Lions and Fremantle Dockers have begun their AFL Grand Final preparations. Chris Fagan's men will push for a premiership three-peat in their fourth consecutive Grand Final appearance. Former Geelong star Jimmy Bartel says it will be a standout match to watch.
6: They're going to be talking about one of the greatest sides we've seen, winning three premierships in a row for the last four Grand Finals with the Lions, or Fremantle winning their first ever premiership in the history of their club. So there's going to be a great story either way.
5: Meanwhile, the AFL's top player will be honoured tonight at the Brownlow Medal. Collingwood's Nick Dacos is favourite. And in tennis news, Australia has defeated Poland 3-1 in their Davis Cup group tie in Brisbane, securing a place in the qualifiers. They'll next be in action in a home and away tie in February. Australian Independent Radio News.
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2: Good morning, I'm Lee Harrison. Australia's population will continue to get older and grow more slowly, increasing pressure on the nation's finances. Nelson Scott reports.
3: The Treasurer has delivered the nation's seventh intergenerational report, offering a glimpse into how Australia will look in 40 years. The budget will remain in deficit, and productivity growth will be heavily reliant on a rapid rollout of AI. Jim Chalmers is confident Australia will be able to overcome global challenges.
4: Find opportunity and security in all of this uncertainty.
3: The report also forecasts Australia's population will continue to age, with deaths outnumbering births for the first time. Andrew McKellar from the Chamber of Commerce and Industry says migrants will be crucial in filling skill shortages.
5: We can't stick our head in the sand. We have to face up to those economic realities.
3: The opposition has accused Labor of massaging the numbers for political gain. Nelson Scott, Canberra.
2: A Senate inquiry has recommended control of the 000 system be taken out of telcos' hands and managed by a national authority. It's one of 11 recommendations made in the report, which was sparked by last year's deadly Optus outage. The committee also recommends domestic roaming be mandatory in the event of a major outage. Tech expert Charlie Brown says domestic roaming currently only occurs when telcos have made a deal.
6: It's when your SIM card or with your inside your phone goes to an area where your network is not available and your phone connects to an available network that your current provider has an agreement with.
2: All big four banks are now predicting the Reserve Bank to hike the cash rate next week. Monthly mortgage repayments could be going up more than $100 if the RBA increases the cash rate next Tuesday. Canstar Data Insights Director Sally Tindall says this may not be the last rise for the year.
7: That's one in September and one after the November meeting. And all the other big bank economic teams are saying the risk lies with that scenario, that we could end up at Christmas time with the highest cash rate setting we've seen since the GFC. That's since 2008.
2: Queenslanders will be left in the dark on how much Olympic and Paralympic venues will cost for the 2032 Games. It comes as the state government announced the Gabba wicket will be transported into Brisbane Stadium after the Games. Premier David Crisafulli says the event would not be delivered for the $7.1 billion as promised if costs were revealed.
8: We're not giving contractors a leg up. We're not telling them we've allocated this for this and this for that, because I've seen how that model works. And you only have to look at every project that's been delivered in this state for the last 10 years. None of them have been done on budget.
2: And 42% of people surveyed in a national poll say they have either been targeted or been a victim of cybercrime in the past 5 years. The offences were dominated by financial scams, data breaches and hacking. This year's AIR National News. It's been a record-setting night at the Brownlow Medal, with Nick Dacos finally winning the game's most prestigious award. Jack Fenwick reports.
9: Dacos clinching the Brownlow with three rounds to spare. The 23-year-old polling a perfect 3 votes in 13 of 22 games played and polling in 18. Dacos accumulating 47 votes, the most in history, eclipsing Patrick Cripps' record of 45.

0: I've set in 2024, the moment surreal for the Magpie.
1: Yeah, I can't believe my Brownlow medalist, to be honest.
0: Dacos finishing 11 votes ahead of Cat Bailey Smith. Jack Fenwick reporting.
2: The Roosters are backing Sam Walker to make a rapid return from ankle surgery in Friday night's NRL prelim final. The star halfback's tipped to take on the Dolphins less than a month after a serious syndesmosis injury. Teammate Victor Radley says Walker will be fine.
3: To be honest, I think he will be kind of 100% fit. I feel like I've done a syndesmosis as well, and the surgeries they do now are pretty amazing. And, you know, during that game, I feel like he'll be fine, and I think it'll be more after the game, he'll pull up sore.
2: And in the NBL, the Tasmanian Jack Chubbers have come from 16 points down to win their opening match of the season against Southeast Melbourne Phoenix, 96-91. Australian Independent Radio News.
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5: And good morning. Let's have a look at the forecast for this Tuesday, the 22nd of September. John Mulder, the chair for Kelvin today. Partly cloudy, 20-30 kilometre an hour winds though for Warwick today. Top of 27. Partly cloudy in Stanthorpe, 23. And sunny in Toowoomba in the top of 26. It's currently 15 degrees outside the studios here in Victoria Park, Warwick. And smoke everywhere. You can probably smell it. Now, the smoke in the air has been caused by fires west of Warwick in the Carrara, Leeburn and Mosquito Creek areas. And there's also fires burning in the south. That's with smoke from Stanthorpe to Wollongarra. So just be careful on the New England Highway if you're heading that way. Be quite a bit of smoke on the roads, etc., etc. Let's have a look at the weather for tomorrow. It's Wednesday. Partly cloud tomorrow. Slight chance of a shower in the far eastern regions, most likely in the afternoon. Near zero chance of rain elsewhere, however. The chance of a thunderstorm in the southwest in the afternoon and evening. Winds will be east to nor'easterly, 15 to 25 kilometres an hour. 11 overnight in Warwick in the morning, with a top temp of 26 tomorrow. And that's the weather details. 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

0: That's Michael Jackson joining us this morning with Billie Jean. It's a single version. And R.E.M. are in there with Losing My Religion. This is Rose City FM 89.3 on this Tuesday smoky morning. Oh my gosh, there is smoke everywhere. I got up this morning and I could smell it. And we had a back window open and the smoke was everywhere. Now, it's been caused by fires west of Warwick in the Carrara, Leeburn and Mosquito Creek areas. But also there's fires burning to the south of us with smoke from Stanthorpe to Wallangarra. So just be careful on the New England Highway if you're heading south, because some of that smoke can be quite thick. And here is something. I thought I would play the Story Lady this morning.
1: Once again, it's time for another visit with the Story Lady.
2: Hello, boys and girls. Today we're going to hear the story I call The Brave Little Tailor. Once upon a time, there was a little tailor. And one day while he was working in his shop, there were some flies buzzing around him. And so he picked up a fly swatter and killed 7 of the flies with one blow. When he told someone that he had killed 7 with one blow, the story spread. But as rumors will grow, people forgot that the little tailor had only killed 7 flies. And so he gained a reputation as a brave giant killer. Then one day, a real giant came to the little village, and the people of the village sent the little tailor to face the giant. Though he was very, very frightened, the little tailor did not let the giant see this, but shouted, "You had better go away, giant, for I am the great giant killer who killed 7 with one blow." And the giant turned around and went away. And the town had a big celebration for the tailor until later that night when the giant came back with 8 of his buddies.
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3: Believe.

Great sound of Adele. Set Fire to the Rain. That's the Albert Vichy remix. And you heard it right here, Rose City FM, on this Tuesday morning. Now, the Warwick Men's Shed Spring Sale's happening. Now, they're out at 29 Activity Street in Warwick, and this coming Saturday, 7 a.m. till 1 p.m, they're having their sale. There's also a sausage sizzle happening with cold drinks, so you can go out there for brekkie. Mm-hmm. Yep, you can have a cold drink for breakfast. What's wrong with that? There's mowers available, both ride-on and push type. There's garden tools, power tools, old tools, and that's just the fellas out there. Garden furniture and ornaments. There's pine kindling and various bric-a-brac. You can never have too much bric-a-brac. Inquiry 0490 175 69. Just turn up. Just turn up. And here's one for the kids and the grandkids. The Southern Downs Steam Railway is once again running the children's train in Leslie Park on weekdays during the school holidays. Now, the train will be running from 9 a.m. until 3 p.m, providing that patrons, weather and the surface conditions permit. I don't think we're expecting a lot of rain, are we? Now, the ride starts adjacent to the children's playground opposite the new Warwick police station. A small donation for each person is asked to assist in the running of the train. So hop on down with the kids. Have an enjoyable ride in the pleasant surroundings of Warwick's Leslie Park. And they sort of made the carriages just a little bit older, so it's a bit easier for us older persons to hop in there beside the grandkids. Here's Time Bandits, Endless Road, with the subtitle, And I Want You to Know My Love. I love this tune. Do you love it? I do.

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Brian Davies and Alberta, 15 minutes to 7. We'll have news coming away at 7. You know, sometimes when you're doing a newspaper, when putting a newspaper together, the fellows that used to set the newsprint, you'd actually make a few little errors. For instance, there's a couple of headlines here. This first headline says, "Girl disappears in swimsuit." So what happened there? Did you put the swimsuit on and gone? And people are saying, well, where the hell did she go? There's another one here, "Three men held in cigarette case." Oh my gosh. "Union finds dwarves in short supply." I mean, what the heck is that about? And there was another one here. Oh, "Man refuses to give up biting dog." Why would you bite a dog? Here's Aussie Girls Bardo these days. 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

That's Aussie Boys, Empire of the Sun, Walking on a Dream. Now, if you've just woken up and you can smell smoke and you walk outside and you think, oh my gosh, where's the smoke coming from? It's been caused by fires west of Warwick in the Carrara, Leeburn and Mosquito Creek areas, but there's also big fires between Stanthorpe and Wollongarra. So the breezes are just whipping it up, so we're going to cop some smoke over the next few days. Unfortunately, here's Chris Rea.

0: Shakespeare Sister, your history. It's 7 o'clock on your local community station. Bethany, our news editor, has just been in the area and has recorded the local news, which you'll hear right now.
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2: Hello, I'm Bethany Lawler with the latest news from around the Southern Downs. A Warwick woman has died after being pulled from a burning home on Furness Crescent on Saturday afternoon. Firefighters were called to the property at 3 p.m. after reports of smoke billowing from the rear of the home, with the blaze extinguished by 3:40. The woman, who was in her 50s, was pulled from the home with extensive burns and was assessed by paramedics in a critical condition with life-threatening injuries before being declared deceased at the scene. Queensland Police say the death is deemed non-suspicious and a report is being prepared for the coroner. Fire investigators are working to determine the cause of the blaze on behalf of police. Southern Downs Regional Council has reached a major milestone with the State Minister approving the new Southern Downs planning scheme, paving the way for formal adoption later this year. The approval comes after nearly 12 months of planning, consultation and community input, with the scheme approved largely as submitted, except for one condition retaining the existing 60-metre rural zone dwelling setback. Mayor Melissa Hamilton says the approval is a significant step forward and the culmination of a huge amount of work by council, the community and the Queensland Government. The planning scheme is expected to be formally adopted at the October Ordinary Council meeting, with a new scheme aiming to come into effect later this year. Renewable energy advocates are warning that Queensland's increased use of special government intervention powers to assess wind farm projects could deter private sector investment in the state's energy sector. The Queensland Government has used call-in powers to assess at least three renewable energy projects, including two on the Western Downs near Dalby, after cancelling the Moonlight Range wind farm in central Queensland last year. Renewable Energy Alliance National Director Andrew Bray says anything that brings uncertainty makes it much harder for communities and investors, calling for clearer approval processes that allow projects to proceed or be rejected without further intervention. Maranoa MP David Littleproud has called for the Tarong West wind farm to be scrapped, arguing all energy options including gas, coal and nuclear should be on the table to power proposed data centres. Queensland Treasurer David Janetsky says the state is open for business on renewables and has more large-scale wind and solar projects committed than anywhere else in Australia. In sports news, the Warwick Cowboys are TRL premiers for the first time in 38 years, claiming a dramatic 32-30 grand final victory over Wattles Warriors. The Cowboys trailed for much of the first half before Ben Howard scored off a stunning long-range move right on half-time to send Warwick to the break ahead 22-18. Wattles clawed back to within 2 points at 32-30 before Adam Tuiomave-Gerard knocked on with 90 seconds remaining when a try would have won the match. Ben Howard claimed the John McDonald medal as player of the grand final, with Dom McAmboy and Siki Condon also outstanding for the champions. Wattles coach Travis Burns described it as one of the best grand finals he has ever been associated with. And local artists, community groups and cultural organisations across the Southern Downs are being invited to apply for arts funding through the 2026-27 Regional Art Development Fund, with applications now open. Acting Mayor Cheryl Windle says RADF gives creative ideas the support they need to become exhibitions, workshops, performances and public art. Councillor Carla Pidgeon says every community has stories worth telling and talented people with something to share, encouraging both emerging and established creatives to explore the opportunities available. The program, now in its third decade, is jointly funded by Southern Downs Regional Council and the Queensland Government. Applications close at midnight on June 30 next year. Visit sdrc.qld.gov.au for more information. You can find more local news stories in the latest editions of the Town and Country Journal, Warwick Today and Warwick Daily News.
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0: And the forecast for this Tuesday, the 22nd of September, partly cloudy, 20 to 20 kilometre an hour winds though in Warwick, top of 27, partly cloudy in Stanthorpe, top of 23, and sunny in Toowoomba with a top of 26. For Wednesday the 23rd, that's tomorrow, partly cloudy, slight chance of a shower in the far eastern regions, most likely in the afternoon, near zero chance of rain elsewhere. A chance of a thunderstorm in the southwest in the afternoon and evening possible. Winds will be east and nor-easterly 15 to 25 kilometres an hour tomorrow. 11 will be the temperature overnight in Warwick with a top of 26 tomorrow. Now, the smoke in the air is being caused by fires west of Warwick in the Carrara, Leeburn and Mosquito Creek areas, and fires are also burning to the south between Stanthorpe and Wallangarra. So the winds are just really whipping the smoke up, and that's why there's such a strong smell of smoke around the place. If you're travelling on the New England Highway, just be a little bit wary as you head through Stanthorpe and going towards Wallangarra, as the smoke could be quite thick. So just be on your guard. And that's the weather wrap, Rose City FM 89.3.
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0: That's Fleetwood Mac, Say You Love Me, and Bachelor Girl in there with Treat Me Good, 17 past 7. We've got the horoscope coming up, so get out your, maybe a charcoal pencil or a pencil or a biro, thumbnail dipped in tar, whatever you like. Take some notes so you can see what's going to happen through the day. Well, it might happen through the day. It may not. David's listening out there because he loves his horoscope. And also, we're going to hear from the story lady.
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2: It's Tuesday, the 22nd of September, 2026. Aries. Try an activity from out of left field. Taurus. An issue with property finally looks likely to be resolved in your favour. Gemini, your desire not to run with the pack but to follow your own instincts will prove fruitful. Cancer, investing time and effort into a relationship is certain to bring joy and happiness. Leo, your organisational ability is likely to be called upon for a social gathering. Virgo, today is definitely not the day to be discussing religion or politics in polite company. Libra, new opportunities arise and you'd be wise to accept them. Scorpio, you're guaranteed trouble whenever you take others for granted. Sagittarius, finally you have a chance to put your ideas into practice. Capricorn, you're likely to overthink a situation when in fact the solution is simple. Aquarius, you may feel a particularly strong emotional attachment to a loved one. Pisces, keep your wits about you when buying or selling today. And that's today's horoscope.
3: Once again, it's time for another visit with a story lady.
4: Hello, boys and girls. Today we're going to hear the story I call The Brave Little Tailor. Once upon a time, there was a little tailor. And one day while he was working in his shop, there were some flies buzzing around him. And so he picked up a fly swatter and killed 7 of the flies with one blow. When he told someone that he had killed 7 with one blow, the story spread. But as rumors will grow, people forgot that the little tailor had only killed 7 flies. And so he gained a reputation as a brave giant killer. Then one day, a real giant came to the little village, and the people of the village sent the little tailor to face the giant. Though he was very, very frightened, the little tailor did not let the giant see this, but shouted, "You had better go away, giant, for I am the great giant killer who killed 7 with one blow." And the giant turned around and went away. And the town had a big celebration for the tailor until later that night when the giant came back with 8 of his buddies.
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Aussie boy Clint Beattie, my love, will follow you 23 to 8. Got a couple of, is it your birthday, by the way, today, the 22nd of September? Well, happy birthday if it is. Just go out for a meal today or buy yourself a cream bun or glass of maybe some pickled onions or something. Just anything. Just do something different on your birthday. It's great to hit another birthday. You're sharing a birthday with David Coverdale. Now, he was born in Saltburn by the Sea. How cute a name is that? In England, in 1951, makes him 75 today. English singer. He was lead vocalist for Deep Purple from 73 to 76. He released a solo album back in 1977 called White Snake. And from 1978, he began calling his own band White Snake after the album title. They had a top 10 hit in Australia in 87 with Is This Love. He retired from performing in November last year. And Debbie Boone, born Deborah Boone, born in New Jersey in 1956, 70 today. American singer and daughter of Pat and Shirley Boone. She had her biggest hit with You Light Up My Life, which spent 10 weeks at number one on the US singles chart in 1977. Boone married Gabriel Ferrer, the son of actor Jose Ferrer and singer Rosemary Clooney. She gave her 70s Grammy to rival Stephen Bishop, who missed out with his song On and On. Debbie won the Grammy for You Light Up My Life. And we're going to hear from Whitesnake and Debbie Boone right now. 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

That's a huge hit for Debbie Boone back in 77, the birthday girl. She's 70 today. Well, actually, tomorrow in the USA, because they're always a day behind us. Now, Star Community Services present Brunch with Friends at St. Mark's Hall, Grafton Street, Warwick, 10 a.m. till 12 every Tuesday. It's free, but please bring along a plate of food to share. Enjoy brunch, socialising, bingo and guest speakers. And the Wyvern Tennis Club is looking for new male members. Association Tennis Courts, Fitzroy Street, Warwick, Tuesdays and Thursday afternoons, 7:30 a.m. in the summer. Now, if you're a retired male looking for congenial company, come along for three sets of good tennis. The club was initially formed after World War II, so it's been going for a while, hasn't it? You can contact Neil for more details, 0408 361 482. How about we have a bonus one this morning, one of these community announcements. The Warwick Safe Haven fundraising charity golf day is coming up at the Warwick Golf Club. 7:30 a.m. for the early birds and 12 noon for the Arvo Cruisers on Sunday the 27th of September. Not far away. Grab a foursome for a relaxed four-ball Ambrose. Two shotgun starts, as mentioned. Golf prizes will be awarded for those keen on competition. A raffle and number board also available. Book your team today and support a grassroots community led and totally community funded not-for-profit team who are passionate to support empowerment for families in our region. So that's the fundraising charity day for the Warwick Safe Haven. You can phone the Warwick Golf Pro Shop for more details, 4661 3664. Here's the Eurythmics.

And that was Tones and I, Never Seen the Rain, and Eurythmics before that, of course. Now I've got a couple coming up. Oh, I was just sort of a little definition here, a definition of politics. This is kind of nifty. It says, politics is the art of looking for trouble, finding it everywhere, diagnosing it incorrectly, applying the wrong solutions, and then finding someone else to blame. That's about right, isn't it? Here's the Black Sorrows, Rose City FM 89.3.

0: This newscast is brought to you by Aquabird Pet Centre of 25 Albion Street, Warwick, where pets come first. 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
2: Good morning, I'm Lee Harrison. Australia's Prime Minister is among 22 world leaders who've called for global guardrails on artificial intelligence. The leaders warn the growth of the technology could outpace human ability to manage emerging risks. Anthony Albanese is attending the UN General Assembly, where AI is expected to be high on the agenda. Back home, a man's been charged after an 11-year-old boy was shot in Sydney's northwest. The child's in a critical condition in hospital with wounds to his head and neck after the incident at Norwest. An 18-year-old has been charged with concealing a serious indictable offence. Two other men have been released without charge. Norwest local Richard Hooper says it isn't something he'd expect to happen in the area.
3: I'm distraught that something like that would happen in this area, where we have a lot of families, a lot of young kids, and a lot of young people starting off their life here.
2: There's been a serious e-scooter crash in Adelaide's north. David Bruce reports.
4: A 40-year-old man is fighting for life in hospital after the e-scooter he was riding crashed at Mawson Lakes. The accident happened just after 5 p.m. yesterday at the intersection of University Boulevard and Main Street. The man is said to be in a critical condition. Multiple roads were closed in the area, causing traffic chaos. It's the latest serious e-scooter incident after Brodie Rieger died while commuting to work in July. The 36-year-old, who worked at Omega Foods at Hindmarsh, died after his scooter collided with a truck at Salisbury.
2: The coalition's expected to float a plan to allow Australians to use superannuation as collateral for a mortgage. The proposal is under consideration but hasn't been formally adopted by the opposition. People wouldn't be able to draw the funds directly from their super account under the plan. Research has revealed a major knowledge gap for Australians regarding our native wildlife. Analysis from the Invasive Species Council shows roughly one in four don't know bandicoots only call Australia home, and one in three for quolls. Rewilding manager Rob Brewster says there needs to be greater pride in our wildlife.
5: One of our ideas is to have on our birth certificates a totem animal assigned to people when they're born, so they can indeed have something that connects them to a species in their local region.
2: In other news, almost 2 million people are under evacuation orders as a typhoon batters a number of prefectures in Japan. Japan's emergency services had warned of an imminent threat to life, but several warnings have now been downgraded. And flights have been thrown into chaos in the US after a communication error affecting air traffic control systems. New York, Boston and Philadelphia have been the most heavily affected. This is Air National News.
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6: And forecast for this Tuesday, the 22nd of September, partly cloudy and 20 to 30 kilometre hour winds for Warwick, top of 27, that's winds, not wings. Partly cloudy in Stanthorpe, top of 23, and sunny in Toowoomba and a top of 26. Tomorrow's weather, partly cloudy, slight chance of a shower in the far eastern regions, most likely in the afternoon. Near zero chance of rain elsewhere. Chance of a thunderstorm in the southwest in the afternoon and evening is possible. Winds will be east to nor'easterly, 15 to 25k. 11 will be our overnight temp in Warwick and a top of 26 tomorrow. And if you're wondering where all the smoke's coming from and why we're smelling the smoke, it's in the air. Well, it's been caused by fires west of Warwick in the Carrara, Leeburn and Mosquito Creek areas. But we also have fires burning in the south with heavy smoke from Stanthorpe to Wallangarra. So if you're heading down that way, just be careful on the road because some of the smoke can be quite thick. And that's the weather wrap. 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

0: So Dandy Warhols, we used to be friends, 13 past 8 on Rose City FM. John Mulder in the chair for Kelvin this morning. And because I'm doing a breakfast show, I thought I'd revive the story lady.
1: Once again, it's time for another visit with the story lady.
2: Hello, boys and girls. Today we're going to hear the story I call The Brave Little Tailor. Once upon a time, there was a little tailor. And one day while he was working in his shop, there were some flies buzzing around him. And so he picked up a fly swatter and killed 7 of the flies with one blow. When he told someone that he had killed 7 with one blow, the story spread. But as rumors will grow, people forgot that the little tailor had only killed 7 flies. And so he gained a reputation as a brave giant killer. Then one day, a real giant came to the little village, and the people of the village sent the little tailor to face the giant. Though he was very, very frightened, the little tailor did not let the giant see this, but shouted, "You had better go away, giant, for I am the great giant killer who killed 7 with one blow." And the giant turned around and went away. And the town had a big celebration for the tailor until later that night when the giant came back with 8 of his buddies.
1: Thank you, Story Lady. Be listening next time, boys and girls, when the Story Lady tells us the story of the fairy princess and her magic bunny.

0: What time zone am I on? What country am I in?
1: It doesn't matter. It's 5 o'clock somewhere.
0: It's always on 5 in Margaritaville, come to think of it.
1: Yeah, I heard that.
0: You've been there, haven't you?
1: Yes, sir.
0: I've seen your boat there.
1: I've been to Margaritaville a few times.
0: All right. Well, that's good.
1: Stumbled my way back.
0: Okay. Well, we just want to make sure you can keep it between the navigational beacons.
1: Between the buoys. I got it.
0: All right. Well, it's 5 o'clock. Let's go somewhere.
1: I'm ready. Crank it up.
0: Let's get out of here.
1: I'm gone.

That's Taylor Swift and Cardigan. And Graham Connors in there with The Great Australian Dream. That was a one for David. We've got a couple of songs coming up now for Paul up at the Yokes. Now, did you hear about the fella who entered a pun contest? Yes, a pun contest. He sent in 10 different puns in the hope that just one of them might win. Sadly, no pun in 10 did.

0: Well, there's a couple of songs for Paul up at the Oaks this morning. Electric Light Orchestra and Don't Bring Me Down. And the car's My Best Friend's Girl. 20 degrees outside the studios here in Victoria Park, Warwick. And the smoke is being caused by fires west of Warwick out in the Carrara, Leeburn and Mosquito Creek areas. But also we have smoke from the south. Between Stanthorpe and Wollongarra. So just be careful if you're heading down towards Wollongarra, maybe heading further afield, down to Tenterfield, etc., or further afield than that. Just be careful about the thickness of the smoke. Just if you can't see, just slow down. Put those indicators on. And we had Lynette rang me before, a listener, and just saying that if you're in an area that is could be susceptible to fires in the future, now we're talking about the next few months because it's going to be a really, really hot summer. And you need to be prepared. If you're in an area where you think fires could come through, why not have a bag packed near your front door with, say, some change of clothes and undies and toothbrush, all that sort of stuff ready to roll, and even some copies of some of your more important papers and photos that you don't really want to lose, because those fires will come up fast, and mostly what happens is people just simply are not prepared. Remember the couple of years ago out near the Glen, we had some very serious fires just out of town here. Well, we're thinking maybe that could happen again. So Lynette has suggested that you have a bag packed ready near the front door so you can just grab it and run, because you may not get much notice. 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
3: Severe weather is a constant threat to homes in Queensland, and a constant help through it all, Queensland's Army of SES Volunteers.
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0: Easy Beats, woman, make you feel all right. And you're listening to Rose City FM on this Tuesday. John Mulder in the chair for Kelvin today. He'll be back next Tuesday. Got a song all lined up for Lorna, especially. She just loves Shania Twain. So here's her suggestion for today. Oh, gonna get you good.
1: Let's go.

That's the Alan Walker remix of Rays of Light by Broiler. That's it for me for this Tuesday Brekkie show. We've got Ray and Tanya up next after the 9 o'clock news. And to take us into the news, we have Pink and also Ed Sheeran.

0: This news bulletin brought to you by 13 Cabs. Sponsor.
1: Good morning, I'm Lee Harrison. Australia is one of more than a dozen countries who've signed an urgent plea for global guardrails around artificial intelligence. The signatories, including Prime Minister Anthony Albanese, say the growth of the technology could outpace our ability to manage the emerging risks. Mr. Albanese says we need to get the balance right while harnessing what the technology can offer.
2: Artificial intelligence has the potential to improve lives, to strengthen our economy and productivity, and to massively advance science and medical breakthroughs. But humans need to be in control of it.
1: Uber has warned the government's dismissal laws for gig workers are compromising passenger safety. The Fair Work Commission has ordered the company to reinstate a driver who lost pay after he was deactivated. The rideshare giant says three dangerous driving complaints had been made about the man over the space of 4 months. A man's been charged after a child was shot in the face in Sydney's northwest. Dusty Fitzpatrick reports.
3: Emergency services were called to an apartment block at Norwest to reports of a shooting. An 11-year-old boy was found inside with a gunshot wound to his face and neck. He remains in hospital in a critical condition. Three 18-year-old men were arrested at the scene. One of them has now been charged with concealing a serious indictable offence. He's been refused bail and is due to face court today. The two other men have been released pending further inquiries. Dusty Fitzpatrick, Sydney.
1: An erratic driver has been arrested after causing a dozen collisions in Melbourne's north. With more on that story, Kiara Parker.
4: The Toyota Hilux was spotted driving erratically at Broadmeadows last night, where the vehicle was allegedly involved in about 12 collisions. Police tried to intercept the driver near the intersection of Johnston Street and Ripplebank Drive, but he evaded officers, continuing on to Tullamarine and Essendon, where the ute was involved in even more collisions. After colliding with a bus at Airport West, police moved in. The man resisted officers and was taken into custody after being tasered. The 29-year-old was taken to hospital, where he remains under police guard. No other injuries have been reported. Anyone with CCTV or dashcam of the incidents is urged to contact Crime Stoppers. Kiara Parker, Melbourne.
1: A plan to allow Australians to use their superannuation as collateral for a mortgage is being considered by the Coalition. Shadow Housing Minister Andrew Bragg will use a speech to float the proposal, which hasn't officially been adopted. Flights have been delayed at major US airports after construction crews cut a cable needed for air traffic control. Australian banks have reported tens of thousands of malicious online posts and AI scams to social media networks and telcos. And Piers Morgan says he's taking legal action against Princess Diana's brother over claims made in his new book. This is Air National News. It's been a record-setting night at the Brownlow Medal, with Nick Dacos finally winning the game's most prestigious award. Jack Fenwick reports.
5: Dacos clinching the Brownlow with three rounds to spare, the 23-year-old polling a perfect three votes in 13 of 22 games played and polling in 18. Dacos accumulating 47 votes, the most in history, eclipsing Patrick Cripps' record of 45 set in 2024. The moment surreal for the Magpie.
6: Yeah, I can't believe my Brownlow medalist, to be honest.
5: Dacos finishing 11 votes ahead of Cat Bailey Smith. Jack Fenwick reporting.
1: The Roosters are backing Sam Walker to make a rapid return from ankle surgery in Friday night's NRL prelim final. The star halfback's tipped to take on the Dolphins less than a month after a serious syndesmosis injury. Teammate Victor Radley says Walker will be fine.
7: To be honest, I think he will be kind of 100% fit. I feel like I've done a syndesmosis as well, and the surgeries they do now are pretty amazing. And, you know, during that game, I feel like he'll be fine, and I think it'll be more after the game, a pull-up sore.
1: And in the NBL, the Tasmanian Jack Chubbers have come from 16 points down to win their opening match of the season against Southeast Melbourne Phoenix, 96-91. Australian Independent Radio News.
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9: And weather for today in Warwick for the 22nd of September, and it's Tuesday. It's supposed to be partly cloudy, 20 to 30 kilometres an hour winds, and sunny as well. Now, Warwick is supposed to get up to 27 degrees today. Currently, it is 21.4 degrees. Now, Stanthorpe expecting 23, Toowoomba 26, Gundy 34, and Brisbane 29. Now, the smoke in the air is being caused by fires west of Warwick in the Carrara, Leeburn and Mosquito Creek areas. And fires are also burning to the south with smoke from Stanthorpe to Wollongarra. Just be careful on the New England Highway heading south.
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0: And you're listening to Rose City FM 89.3, and you're with Ray and Tanya. I'm here till 12, but Tanya...
1: I'm only here until 10.
0: Yeah, she's got to go to work, of all things. Poor bugger.
1: I know.
0: But we've got her music coming up, so that's really good. So what have we got coming up, Tanya?
1: Okay, so on this day, the 22nd of September... The Supremes recorded I Hear a Symphony in 1966. And then I've got the Little River Band released their debut single Curiosity Killed the Cat in 1975. And I've also got Joan Jett. Now, Joan Larkin, born in Pennsylvania in 1960, so she's 66. US rock singer, guitarist, and former member of the all-girl band The Runaways in 1982. She had a number one hit in Australia and the US with I Love Rock and Roll, which she recorded with the Blackhearts. And they also had another hit the same year with a revival of the Tommy Jones hit Crimson and Clover. So I'm playing Crimson and Clover, and I Hear a Symphony, and Curiosity Killed the Cat.

It's Tuesday, the 22nd of September, 2026. Aries, try an activity from out of left field. Taurus, an issue with property finally looks likely to be resolved in your favour. Gemini, your desire not to run with the pack but to follow your own instincts will prove fruitful. Cancer, investing time and effort into a relationship is certain to bring joy and happiness. Leo, your organisational ability is likely to be called upon for a social gathering. Virgo, today is definitely not the day to be discussing religion or politics in polite company. Libra, new opportunities arise and you'd be wise to accept them. Scorpio, you're guaranteed trouble whenever you take others for granted. Sagittarius, finally you have a chance to put your ideas into practice. Capricorn, you're likely to overthink a situation when in fact the solution is simple. Aquarius, you may feel a particularly strong emotional attachment to a loved one. Pisces, keep your wits about you when buying or selling today. And that's today's horoscope.

And you're listening to Rose City FM 89.3, and you're with Ray and Tanya this morning. Okay, so we started off. Oh, thank you, John, too, for filling in for Kelvin this morning, playing some really good music. Okay, we started off the show with Royal Philharmonic Orchestra with Hooked on Classics, so we thought we'd get you going with that one. Okay, to let everybody know, it's been 9 years since the passing of my mum, and I've been reminiscing about where the music came from for me, and it ended up that she was the one with the music. So she had a record player, and of course every Mother's Day and birthday and Christmas, and it was always an album that we bought her. So I've just been going through, and we're going to be playing some of her songs that I grew up with. So, you know, it's a bit of a taste of different music. So I've got Johnny Chester, She's My Kind of Woman. Now, Johnny Chester is a Melbourne-born musician, TV presenter and radio announcer. He's currently 84 years old and released a single titled Here for the Beer in May 2026, so he's still going strong. And this particular song, She's My Kind of Woman, won a Golden Guitar Award for best-selling track at the Country Music Award of Australia in 1975. And then I've got Johnny Mathis with Wonderful, Wonderful, and then Smokey Dawson and Johnny Chester again, Love Brings a Smile.

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And you're with Ray and Tanya this morning on Rose City FM 89.3. Up next, I have got Elton John. Now, this is on this day, the 22nd, tribute to Princess Diana, Candles in the Wind in 97. Goodbye English Rose was released in Australia in 1997. It went on to become the biggest selling single of all times. And then I've got Janet Napolitano, born in Hollywood, California in 1957, so she's 69, female vocalist for US rock trio Concrete Blondes. They had their biggest hit in 1990 with Joey. And I'd also like to say a happy birthday to my dad, John, for today. Yes, he is. It is his birthday today, so happy birthday, Dad.

Okay, you're with Tanya and Ray this morning on 89.3 FM. Warwick Men's Shed, Spring Sale, 29 Activity Street, Warwick, 7 a.m. to 1 p.m. Saturday to 26th of September. Sausage sizzle and cold drinks available. Mowers, both ride-on and push-type. Garden tools, power tools, old tools. Garden furniture and ornaments, pink kindling, various bric-a-brac. Inquiries 0490 170 569. So that's at the Warwick Men's Shed, Activity Street in Warwick. And we've got the Sundown Steam Railway is once again running their children's train in Leslie Park on weekdays during the school holidays. The train will be running from 9 a.m. until 3 p.m. providing patrons, weather and surface conditions permitted. The rides start across the row at the children's playground opposite the new Warwick Police Station. A small donation for each person is asked to assist in the running of the train. So hop on down with the children and have an enjoyable ride in the pleasant surroundings of Warwick's Leslie Park. And up next I've got Bill Haley and the Comets. They recorded Rock a Beaten Boogie, R-O-C-K, in 1955. So I'm playing that one next.

take a rock, you take a beat, you take a boogie, you make it sweet. You get the rock, a beat, boogie.

0: 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And Tanya's got a few more songs before the 10 o'clock news, and she's got a nick off to work.
1: Oh. Is it me already?
0: It is. I'm playing your songs before you leave, and then they're all mine afterwards. So you've got me till midday, but Tanya's got to go to work.
1: Yeah, I've got to go to work. Okay, so I've got Which one have I got first?
0: Billy Piper.
1: Okay, Billy Piper. Leanne Paul Piper was her original name. Born in England in 1982. English singer and actress. She played Doctor Who's assistant, Rose Taylor, in the Doctor Who TV series. In 1998, she had two number one hits in the UK and Because She Wants To and Girlfriend. So I think I'm playing. Which one am I playing?
0: Because We Want To.
1: Yeah, that's the one I'm playing.
0: That's one. We've got organised.
1: Yeah, we're getting organised here. And then I've got The Savage Gun, won a record 10 ARIA Awards in 1997. So I'm playing Break Me, Shake Me with that one. And then I've got A Kind of Hush coming up from Herman Hermits. So I say goodbye to you all. Ray, have a good show this afternoon. For the rest of the morning. And I'll see you all next week.
0: Yes. All right. Take care, Tanya.

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1: Hello, I'm Bethany Lawler with the latest news from around the Southern Downs. A Warwick woman has died after being pulled from a burning home on Furness Crescent on Saturday afternoon. Firefighters were called to the property at 3 p.m. after reports of smoke billowing from the rear of the home, with the blaze extinguished by 3:40. The woman, who was in her 50s, was pulled from the home with extensive burns and was assessed by paramedics in a critical condition with life-threatening injuries before being declared deceased at the scene. Queensland Police say the death is deemed non-suspicious and a report is being prepared for the coroner. Fire investigators are working to determine the cause of the blaze on behalf of police. Southern Downs Regional Council has reached a major milestone with the State Minister approving the new Southern Downs plan.